Let's get the party started. See you at the bar, you was hardly talking. That's when I knew that your heart was scarring. Friends to lovers need a part to star in. Like, wait, babe, let me

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Vibes. Hey Denmark, how you doing? This is Scott Clark from the official UK Airplay chart. 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It's happened straight in for Madonna and Sabrina Carpenter with Bring Your Love.

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2: 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Too dirty to clean my act up. If you ain't dirty, you ain't here.